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0: Yeah, at some point we all need a little me time. 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
0: I get it. A little Starbucks moment, seeing what people order. For me, it's just roaming down, up and down the aisles at the grocery store.

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0: 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Give me the keyword South Florida for your win. This is going to be epic. Imagine you just have to pick which bestie you want to go with, which is going to be the hard part.

Okay, so if you're in your early 30s, apparently, according to a new survey, you start prioritizing sleep. Okay? It's Claudia, Miami's number one music station, Y100.7. If you're getting excuses like, my mom needed me, I've got to clean the house, those are excuses. People just want to take a little nap-a-roons. Bruno Mars, risk it all now. For just a

Cypress Clever, the name of the album, was actually part of like the conversations in the studio. I was like, this sounds really cool. Yeah, well, whatever's clever. This sound or maybe this lyric. Yeah, whatever's clever. That was part of it. If you haven't picked up, that is your keyword for this hour, okay? 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
2: 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All

What's going on? It's Claudia, Miami's number one music station, Y100.7. So tomorrow is the last day for the first ever Youth Sports and Wellness Festival. If you want to take your kiddos to that at Flamingo Park, how about a little Olivia Rodrigo now?

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Of course, yes, it's Y100.7. And now, if you're looking for summer jobs, Fort Lauderdale is the place to be, okay? According to WallaHub, it's one of the top cities in the country for that

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Make sure you're listening this Tuesday at 8 a.m. for the full lineup. And then maybe, just maybe, we could be hooking you up with tickets before they're even on sale. 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

are like between happy and sad at the same time for next week because it is the last week of school. 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I'm Claudia in Miami's number one music station, Y100.

I stay friends on the gram. Follow me at Claudia M on air. And of course, for everything happening in the 305 and the 954, we got you covered at Y100 Miami as well. Little Post Malone now with Circles. Have a great rest of your Saturday. A great weekend. I'm Claudia on Miami's number one music station, Y100.7.

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live. It's called Baby Doll. So Noah Kahan, understandably nervous the night before his new album, The Great Divide, released, but he found a way to change his mindset so that the pressure was off. He was hosting a stream of consciousness on social and wrote, "What if the album just sucked so bad? Would be sad for me, but low-key funny considering the buildup." But Noah has the last laugh because it debuted at number one. The Great Divide, 24. I can't.

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Stitches is here for your pleasure. Happy birthday, Sandra. Tapped in from Hollywood. I know you wanted to hear this one. Here's Teddy Swims with Lose Control.

I feel like that should have been at the end of the song. No, just me? All right. Hanging out with your girl, Stitches. Hopefully you're feeling well out there. This is predicted to be one of the songs of the summer. It's Ariana Grande with Hate That I Made You Love Me. Oh, Y100.7.

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Piano. Piano. Yes, and you could be seeing Charlie Puth play that piano. 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

Miami's number one hit music station, Y100.7. Stitch is here, and you know the saying, ask and you shall receive. I'm going to keep saying it until it happens. My husband will find me before the end of this year. Right, Ray?

So I was a little surprised he didn't take home an American Music Award last week, but he was nominated for like three. Talking about Shaboozey, here he is on Miami's number one hit music station. It's Y100.7.

Something about doggone Bruno Mars. I feel like I should talk like that every time I talk about him, right? 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All right. Hanging out with you, girl Stitches. I just want to put a smile on.

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We're not just going to send you by yourself. Open up that iHeartRadio app, tap the talk back mic, and leave me this keyword, Charlie. What is it? Charlie. Leave me that keyword, and I could be hooking you up with your way in VIP sound check situation.

was going to show them some love. A shout out to everybody who pulled up to the Faith Center yesterday in Fort Lauderdale. There was a job opportunity fair for anyone who may have lost their job working for Spirit Airlines. You got to check this out. Chick-fil-A pulled up, and it was just a beautiful situation at

0: 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Still hanging out with you, girl Stitches. I appreciate you dealing with my craziness. 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Mika from Miami, I know you wanted to hear this one, Republic. 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

0: So, Mimi from Hollywood, I know you said you're still at work and you have, like, maybe, what, 30 more minutes? I'm going to keep the vibes going for you. I know you wanted to hear this Zara Larsson as much as you can with enthusiasm. 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
1: Number one.
0: I'll take it. You're still

So you heard, America's getting up there, turning 250 years old, and we're celebrating by hooking you up with a chance to win your share of $250,000. 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I want you to win it. 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

0: 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Happy Fun Day Sunday.
1: Or Sunday Fun Day? Which one?
0: Either one. Fun Sunday. We'll take it. Hopefully you're doing well out there. And of course, I want to put a smile on your face. Let me know what you want to hear at STICHIZ. Stitches on that IG. In the meantime, you don't have to change my voice because he talks like this. It's Harry Styles.

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Y100.7 is G-Man, and Travis Kelce is set to be affected by Taylor Swift heavy security. I mean, just imagine if you're trying to do something, somebody's always there.

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Y100.7, and be ready because you guys know Bobby Flay. 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

Y100.7 is G-Man. Now, this woman on TikTok went to a froyo place, as you know, like, that's a self-service. 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

Y100.7 is G-Man. Now, you guys know that Ray J is battling a major health problem, right? So he only has 25% of his heart functioning and dared to go into a ring and got knocked out, now got a concussion, and was at the hospital. Why would you do that?

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Y100.7, and can magazines come back, like printed magazines? 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

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So much Miami Swim Week traffic. I was like stuck in it for like over an hour. It was actually insane. What did you do this weekend? 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

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Like, what does this mean? 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

This is for my Swifties. Would you decline Taylor Swift's wedding invite if she didn't let you bring a plus one? I know all of you are saying, no, girl, I would accept that so quick. And honestly, same, right?

Crash on Netflix. Like, if you haven't, I don't want to spoil anything, but she for sure did it. Okay, that's all I'm going to say. I'm going to say she for sure did it. Like, there's just no other explanation. Let's talk about it on Instagram DM at Y100Miami. Here's Bruno Mars, Frisk It All.

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